0: get the mangoes. It's a short life.
1: 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Give to me, give to me.
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That's when I knew that your heart was scarring. 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This ain't Gucci, this is Prada, darling. 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

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That's when I knew that your heart was scarring. 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If you want something, you can ask me.

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I don't know, all I remember was she wear the Skechers.

0: 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Put some respect on my check. Or pay me in equity.
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0: Watch me reverse out of dicks. He got a bad bitch, bad bitch. We live in lavish, lavish. I got expensive fabrics. I got expensive habits.

0: 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K.I.S. K.I.S. Urban Music non-stop.
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0: peace from Omarion and from my brother DJ Cut Effect from Paris. Oh yeah.
1: What's going on? This is Drew James representing Rough Riders. 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Let's go.
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2: 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Yeah.

0: Yeah, money talk for me, I don't chit-chat. On your Instagram, you look different, yeah. 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It's a private function, how you get in here?
1: How you get in here?
0: Yeah, baby, give me top, heard it's top tier. Got a lot of bad bitches in the atmosphere. Yeah, check your co-star, nigga, it's

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1: pants. 20h minuit, c'est la méga mixtape.

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0: Bruxelles. 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

Let's get the party started. See you at the bar, you was hardly talking. That's when I knew that your heart was scarring. Friends to lovers need a part to star in. Like, wait, babe, let me ask your pardon. This ain't Gucci, this is Prada, darling. If you want something, you can ask me, darling.